0: Amazeballs.
1: You know what? Can I just say, I don't say any of these.
0: Good.
1: I feel really good.
0: Okay. This is my personal list. Feel free to add to this list on the Q102 app. Okay. You can send us a message. You can send us a voice note or like a written message of phrases you think people need to stop saying. I'm so glad you don't say any of these. I would call you out if you did, though. So.
1: Well, I used to say YOLO all the time.
0: Oh, gosh. Please. I'm so glad you don't say that anymore because... You know, it had its window. It's closed now.
1: It did. 2012 was the window, and I milked it for a bit.
0: Yeah. My last one for now is I did a thing. I think you might have actually said this recently. I can't remember. I didn't call you out on it, I'm sure.
1: I did a thing.
0: Just say what you did. Yeah. Why do we do this? And it's all right. We got to get our own generation together. We got to give ourselves a talking to. And that's what this is. Phrases that.
1: It was so good to take a photo of, like, I don't know, something expensive you bought. And you're like, I did a thing, you know?
0: Yeah. Yeah, I get it. But just.
1: It was so good.
0: When we were younger. Now that we're adults, we are, you know, on our own. We pay our bills, like, et cetera, et cetera. We're just buying stuff. You know what I mean? He didn't do a thing.
1: Yeah. You know, like, post a photo of a kid and be like, I did a thing. And that's how I announce I have a child.
0: Just hard launch your kid.
1: Yeah. I did a thing. I did a thing 9 months ago.
0: Yeah. Like, that's just, it's just, it's, we will have worn it out. So we need to either come, we got to stop saying some of these things and whatever else other people want to contribute to this list. And we need to come up with newer phrases, newer things for the next 5-10 years. And we can have another talking to at that time. That's
1: okay.
0: It.
1: All right. Very good. Very good. On the way, what's popping? Don't go anywhere.
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0: Undressed. Yeah, what's poppin'? This is What's Poppin' on Q102.
1: So, Khloe Kardashian accidentally got high. She, she has a podcast called Khloe in Wonderland that I did not know about.
2: No.
1: But she said that she went to Coachella with Kylie and Kendall back in 2015. And she was at a party and she sipped what she thought was just what people would told her was just juice. It wasn't just juice. It was juice with drugs. Yikes. She says that she doesn't think anyone like drugged her. She just thinks that she was the dumb one and didn't realize everybody was drinking juice that had drugs in it.
2: Don't drink from anybody else's cups or something someone offers you ever. Mm-hmm. It's too wild and crazy of a world we live in. It sucks that we even have to say that, but we do.
1: She said that she didn't know why she fell off and that no one wants to feel like that and not know why. I will tell you, I went to Coachella and I was offered drugs at Coachella. I did not take it because I thought I was like, I'll die out here.
2: Yeah.
1: There ain't no way. I don't know how anyone's, I'm already in pain with my feet and I'm already dehydrated. Like, no, I'm not doing it.
2: Not a good combo.
1: No, and it's definitely not.
2: And no one deserves that either.
1: Right.
2: Okay. So the Blake Lively, Justin Baldoni lawsuit. Now they did settle it. Earlier this week, we talked about this ad nauseum, I feel like, at this point over the last year. But it's not completely over between those two because Blake Lively is still seeking attorney's fees and damages from Justin Baldoni's failed defamation case against her. And by reaching a settlement, it said that both sides avoided multi-million-dollar cost of a federal trial. Because we do know, too, that they paid like $60 million or so each to their own lawyers, all to come to a settlement at the end. But per the settlement, Lively received no compensation. Baldoni's side was said to be, quote, ecstatic at the resolution of the case. And I don't know if that means because she had to pay him money. We don't know that those details just yet. I'm sure somebody will leak it. We'll find out soon. And I saw a video of him leaving the courtroom. He looked happy. Blake Lively didn't look so happy. But she did go to the Met Gala that night, and that's another story for another day. But she's just kind of annoying. Not gonna
1: lie. You think she should have taken the day off is what you're feeling?
2: Yeah, just go sit down for a bit. You've been in the news for a year for not great things. You know?
1: But I kinda get this idea of like I'm not gonna let this dude ruin my night. I'm not gonna let this story ruin my spot at the Met Gala. You know what I mean?
2: Yeah.
1: I kinda see that. Now, me personally, you know, I don't like to pack in a bunch of activities in one day. The court would have just
2: drained you.
1: It would have drained me.
2: Yeah, man. As many times I had to go to court, I was drained. I didn't want to come to work.
1: I had to go to court with you in the morning, and then we had to go to a show after. Oh. I'm like, geez.
2: Yeah, man.
1: That's tough. Okay. Evidently, Kesha keeps her placenta in the gold chain necklace that she wears.
3: She put it in a box. And she found it when I was like 21 years old in the basement. She had to like fight for my placenta. My mom, they tried to take my placenta away from her at the hospital and she like threw a conniption fit.
4: And she fought for it.
3: She fought for that. So now I carry it around.
2: It's the placenta she was in herself.
1: It was her placenta. Yes.
2: Yeah. I didn't know if she meant like from some, I didn't realize it was like hers until just hearing her say that just now. Huh.
1: Well, and then at one point she joked and said that I lost my placenta on your couch because the necklace, I guess, fell off.
2: Oh, my gosh. Yikes. Okay. All right, Kesha. Yeah. That's cool. Bad Bunny sparking some fresh speculation because he has trademarked his birth name. I'm sure Bad Bunny's already trademarked, but Benito Antonio, he's got a new logo out and everything. And it was also had to do with like his aging body theme. That was why he dressed up and looked like old at the Met Gala. It was all part of him. It was a bit, essentially. Him trademarking Benito Antonio. and he went with an aging body theme. That's why he had a cane and had all that old makeup on earlier this week. So it's all a rollout, essentially, for his new logo, Benito Antonio. So I'm sure he'll do a lot with that as far as like merch and all that kind of stuff. He had it on the back of his jersey, I'm pretty sure, at the Super Bowl performance. It was like that jersey he was wearing. It kind of looked like a jersey, and he had his legal name, last name on the back of it, which I thought was really cool. Like your family name, that's fire.
1: I didn't know his name was Bonito, though.
2: What'd you think it was?
1: I don't know. I thought Benito means pretty. Very Benito, Benita.
2: Pretty bunny.
1: I don't know. I don't know Spanish. I'm probably butchering. I got an F in Spanish. Like you can't.
2: I'm not surprised.
1: I got an F.
2: Yeah.
1: I flunked it. My Spanish teacher thought that the best way to teach me was to never speak English, and that evidently me just being around her speaking Spanish would somehow I'd pick up on context clues. I did not.
2: No.
1: I failed.
2: By the way, popular translations reveal straightforward. Oh, I thought this was the name. No. You're probably right. Maybe it is pretty. I was trying to look up the translation really quick of Bad Bunny. Anyway, Hocus Pocus 3 officially a go. They came out with Hocus Pocus 2. What was that 4 years ago now? Hocus Pocus 3 is in the early stages, but Bette Midler, Kathy, is it Najimy? Najimy? She is going to be in it, and Sarah Jessica Parker. They are going to be the Witch Sisters again. Hey, at this point, you can't change the characters. No, it's got to be
1: their last, right?
2: I would think so. Yeah. So,
1: yeah.
2: Nothing.
1: I mean, at what point is the three sisters, the witch is going to be into in a retirement home one day? if they're going to wait this long in between films, geez.
2: That's a good point. All right. Yeah. That's what's popping on Q102.

Q102, you're listening to The Hang with Roy and Freddie Mac. Clear tonight, low 44, sunshine tomorrow, 70 for a high. 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

0: Cincinnati's hit music and Jeff and Jen in the morning.
1: Been thinking about pet names.
2: Oh, like Fido?
1: Lucille. Maybe Jeff.
2: Love it.
1: Uh-huh.
2: Second date update. Another $500 happy ending.
1: Tomorrow morning, 7:50. Jeff and Jen. Thank you.

0: Q102, you're listening to The Hang with Roy and Freddie Mac.
1: And it's time to say goodnight, everyone, except...
0: I'll say goodnight, everyone, except people who don't text you back in a timely manner.
1: Oh, gosh. Is that me? What did I do?
0: It's a very hypocritical thing of me to say, because I'm not always the timely... I don't always text back quick either. But...
1: Right.
0: I was in the store because my son Cam is going to be the ring bearer in my brother's wedding this summer. And I needed to buy him a suit or a tux. And I found both in the store. And yes, you could just buy both and return the one you don't need and blah, blah, blah. But I didn't want to do that. I just wanted to get the one I needed and get out of there because they only had one of each in his size. One tux, one suit. So I texted my brother, hey, were you thinking more of a tuxedo look for Cam in the wedding as a ring bearer, or did you want just more of a regular black, plain black suit? And man, let me tell you, I got the tux, and he said, no, he ended up texting me later, like 2 hours later. Regular suit is fine. Well, dang it. Well, had you texted me back in time, I would have got the... Okay.
1: Yeah.
0: Guess I'm going to make an exchange. And of course, the store is way out of the way. So it's
1: of course, just annoying. Of course.
0: I'm like, I'm all like on this side of town. I was going to knock out these errands. I got to go right back.
1: Okay, cool. I'm going to say goodnight to everyone except people who have conversations in doorways. Okay. I hate when I have to walk in between your conversation.
0: When you're trying to get through the door.
1: Pick a room. Pick a place. Go somewhere.
0: Yeah, all these conference rooms.
1: The concept of walking in between people talking is so uncomfortable for me. And every time I'm like, oh, I'm sorry. And it's either people hugging both sides of the wall or people in like doorways.
0: It is a very awkward thing. Because even though they are technically at fault, if we even want to call it that, because they could move. Move that conversation somewhere else. You're blocking the public walkway or whatever it is. I see what you mean there. It is kind of weird. It is very weird.
1: Right, yeah. Well, we got, let me tell you what we got going for you. We're still cooking up three unbelievable trips for this summer just for you. Sending you to London for Harry Styles, down VIP Atlanta for Olivia Dean, or you can cruise the Caribbean Bahama style. By the way, I heard something about Bimini.
0: What'd you hear?
1: Which is like one of the places that, the cruises go to, the Bimini Island. Yeah. Well, outside of Bimini, because like Bimini is pretty close to America, they used to land drug smuggling planes in the water.
0: Interesting.
1: And what they would do is that they would get the drugs. There'd be like 10 boats that would show up. Drugs, they would get the drugs out of the plane that's sinking into the ocean.
0: Yeah.
1: And then one of the 10 boats would have the drugs, and then all 10 boats would scatter, and the U.S. Coast Guard had to figure out which one out of the 10 had the drugs.
0: Wow.
1: And they would chase down that boat.
0: That's interesting.
1: But the way they would get the drugs on the boat is by crashing an airplane near the island of Bimini, near it.
0: How'd you find this out? Well, this sounds like a cool show to watch. I'm sold.
1: I know. I found it. Matt Damon told that story.
0: Whoa.
1: So now, I don't think the cruise is going to take you to where the drug planes were, but it is going to take you to the island. So
0: now you know a little bit of history behind it, according to Matt Damon, or whoever said it. Matt Damon?
1: Yeah, it was Matt Damon. Matt Damon said they used to land planes in the ocean to smuggle drugs near Bimini.
0: Interesting. Yeah, that sounds
1: like
0: a great...
1: So you could win that trip.
0: That sounds like a great documentary or something I would want to watch.
1: I know, me too. Yeah. You could win that trip. Three amazing vacations could be yours this summer. All you got to do is tap that track to win. We got more chances to win coming up next. Goodbye, everybody.
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1: All right, we got a busy hour today. We have some news on Hocus Pocus 3. Yeah, it's happening. Also, we'll call the Benson Boone Hot List Hot Ticket winners. We're giving away seats today. Also, 513 Day is next week, and FC Cincinnati's got something fun planned. We'll fill you in on that as well. Going to be a busy hour. Glad you're with me. I'm Tim, and this is The Banger. It's next in Too Close on Q102. Enjoy.

This is Q102 here in Cincinnati. I'm Tim. It's time for your e-news on the hot list. We'll start with Ted Turner. He passed away yesterday. Did you know that Ted was from Cincinnati originally? He had been battling Lewy body dementia for many years. Of course, Ted Turner. We know him for starting WTBS TV, which turned into the TBS cable network that you watch Friends reruns on. He owned the Atlanta Braves. He started CNN. We can thank him for the 24-hour news cycle. He also started other TV networks, Cartoon Network, Turner Classic Movies, just to name a few. He was a great sailor and a conservationist. I didn't know this about Ted Turner. He owned about 2 million acres of land across 8 states, making him one of the largest individual landowners in the U.S. And all of that was sort of nature, you know, like left as is, which I love that. Did I mention he was married to Jane Fonda, too? Pretty big personality, Ted Turner. Passed away yesterday. Other e-news we're working on for you. Hocus Pocus 3. It is happening. Bette Midler, Sarah Jessica Parker, Kathy Najimy, all coming back. We'll keep updated on that one. The fifth and final season of The Bear. That is going to premiere on Hulu a little bit later this summer, June 25th. And if you missed it, they posted like a bonus episode earlier this week. That's also on Hulu if you want to check that out. Mary J. Blige has added 10 more dates to her Vegas residency at the Park MGM. Look for those shows August through October. And Travis Kelce says he's more of a man when he's with Taylor Swift because he eats foods he's never tried before. Taylor brings that out of him. I love it. Tonight, the season finale, the 22nd. By the way, season finale of Grey's Anatomy, 10 o'clock on Channel 9. That's your e-news. Coming up next on the Q102 Hot List, we have pretty cool food news. Little bite for you.

You know, Chris and I have been trying to make an effort to be outside more, especially now that the weather has turned, even if it's just a walk through a park or maybe checking out, you know, we went up to Summit Park and tried that that bakery that's there, Sebastian Bakehouse, which has really cool stuff. Just, you know, sit outside, enjoy the park, have a pastry. I bring it up because in food news today on Q102 on the hot list, Sebastian Bakehouse in Blue Ash, which is really good. They're known for their super colorful croissants, espresso, savory pastries, which I love. Anyway, they're opening a new location in Mount Washington in the historic Ice and Beer building right in the little strip there. So I don't have a date as to when that's opening, but love to hear that. All right, coming up next, we're going to do a little impromptu Thursday Q to do. There's a ton of stuff going on in town today and the weather's beautiful. We're going to get you hooked up.

0: Sienna Spiro, Die on This Hill.
1: So one of my duties here at the station is to put together the queue to do, you know, the weekend guide of things going on around town. And I was doing that today for this weekend. And there is just so much happening today that I was thought it was kind of worth a mention. And it's going to be a beautiful day today. Sunshine and 60. All right. So here's just a few things happening. Salsa on the Square is back tonight on Fountain Square. Newport Aquarium, they're thanking nurses and healthcare professionals because it's Nurses Week by doing free admission through tomorrow. So today and tomorrow, Newport Aquarium is free for nurses. They're doing a live band karaoke with the Naked Karate Girls at the Tin Roof tonight down at the Banks. Dancing with the Stars live, you know, the traveling show is at the Andrew J. Brady tonight. And then you probably remember on the morning show, Drew and Aaliyah Lachey were in a couple weeks ago to talk about Labelless. They're doing like a fundraiser tonight at the CAC downtown. It's like a one-night immersive fundraiser. Labelless meets sort of Blink. They're going to do some large-scale projection stuff in the CAC with live performances and storytelling. And if you haven't been to the Contemporary Arts Center in a while, it's a cool spot to check out. So that's tonight as well. All right, coming up next, we got to call our Benson Boone hot ticket winners, our hot list hot ticket winners, and also going to get to sports.
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0: All right, so it's a pretty big day here on the Hot List because we've had so many incredible Hot List hot tickets. Olivia Rodrigo, Somber, Bruno Mars, just to name a few. And Benson Boone is going to be in town. He's going to be at the Heritage Bank Center July 18th. That's also one of our Hot List hot tickets, and we got to call some of our winners this hour. I know people are at work right now, so sometimes it's hard to get a hold of folks.
1: Hello?
0: Lana, it's Tim over at Q102. How are you?
1: I'm good. How are you?
0: Pretty good. Solid Thursday so far. I'm lucky enough to get to call some winners today and let them know that they're going to go to the Benson Boone Show, and you're one of them.
1: Are you serious?
0: Yeah, absolutely.
1: Oh, my God. Oh, my God. I don't even know what to say. Thank you.
0: Yeah. Well, you can go enjoy the mustache, the back flips, all the things.
1: Is this real? Did I really won?
0: Yeah, you won. Fritch would normally be here yelling really loud, but she's on vacation, so it's just chill Tim today. But you are one of our winners. Enjoy the show.
1: Thank you so much.
0: All right, hold on, Lana. Got to grab some info from you. We have one more call to make.
2: Hello.
0: Hey, is this Lauren?
2: This is.
0: Hey, Lauren. It's Tim over at Q102. How are you?
2: I'm good. How are you?
0: I'm doing good because I'm excited I get to call you and let you know that you will be able to take your son to go check out Benson Boone.
2: Shut up! No freaking way! Oh my God!
0: What are you up to now?
2: I was just going back to put away the groceries.
0: Well, I will let you get to that. Scott from our prize department will be reaching out with how to get those tickets. I think it's like a digital thing. We'll send you a link and you can download them type of thing.
2: Wow. Thank you so much.
0: No,
2: thank
0: happy
2: you,
0: to.
2: Thank you.
0: And you can still get in on the Olivia Rodrigo tickets and I believe the Somber tickets. He's going to be in Columbus. We have your Hot List hot ticket, WKRQ.com. All right, back in a minute. We're going to get to sports coming up on the Hot List.

0: It is time for sports on your Thursday. Q102 Hot List Heights, Tim. And so far, the Reds have lost all the games on their current road trip. The Cubs got past us again last night in extra innings. We did come back and score four in the ninth to tie it up. But then the Cubs got another one in the 10th to win the game. Series wraps up this afternoon. All right, next week is 5-1-3 day on Wednesday, and Ted Karras has teamed up with FC Cincinnati. They are going to do a 5-1-3 day limited edition hat. FC takes on Miami at home on 5-1-3 day, and the collab will benefit his foundation as well as the FC Cincinnati Foundation. So that's pretty cool. I'm excited about 5-1-3 day as always. Golden Tempo, the Kentucky Derby winner, will not race at the Preakness Stakes, dashing hopes of the Triple Crown this year. NBA playoffs continue tonight. We got Cleveland and Detroit at 7, and then Thunder and Lakers at 9:30. And some women's hockey news. The Professional Women's Hockey League, which is fairly new. And by the way, there's a really good documentary about it and how it formed on Peacock right now. I think there's currently 6 or 7 teams, something like that. But yesterday, they announced an expansion, and Detroit is one of the next cities getting a professional women's hockey team. They're currently in the middle of their playoffs. Montreal's taking on Minnesota tonight, and Boston battles Ottawa tomorrow. If you watched Olympic hockey this past Winter Olympics, it's all the women from those teams playing pro hockey in the States and in Canada. Super cool to watch. If you want to check it out, that documentary kind of talks about how it all came together. It's really interesting. All right, going to get to leftovers coming up next. Cincinnati's Q102.
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0: This is Mrs. Ashley. I'm a second grade teacher at Our Lady of Victory School, and Tim is here with my second grade class to ask us a bunch of questions.
1: I want to know what you brought for lunch.
2: Pirate Beauty.
1: Pomegranate Beauty?
2: No, Pirate Beauty.
1: What is that?
2: It's a chip brand, pretty much.
1: What'd you bring for lunch today?
3: A peanut butter jelly sandwich.
1: Classic.
3: And I bought a chocolate milk, and that's all I know.
1: Okay, that's a good start. You're buying lunch. What's on hot lunch today?
4: Popcorn chicken.
5: I'm buying popcorn chicken.
6: Tastes like chicken nuggets.
1: Do you do dip? You got dipping sauces? So they got a good ranch here?
6: We got ketchup and barbecue.
7: Buying popcorn chicken also.
8: I'm buying popcorn chicken.
9: Buying popcorn chicken.
1: What are you doing for lunch?
10: Buying popcorn chicken.
11: I'm going to get the popcorn chicken, and I'm also going to get the mac and cheese.
12: I have a Lunchable. It's a pizza bowl Lunchable.
1: So when I was a kid, my mom would always say, those Lunchables are too much money, and I would just get crackers and cut up cheese and maybe some salami slices that she would put together. It was like a homemade Lunchable.
12: Yeah.
1: What about you? What are you doing for lunch today? What'd you bring?
13: A lot of junk.
1: Give me the list.
13: Reese cups, a Chinese food.
1: Bringing leftover Chinese in?
13: Yeah.
1: That's pretty good. Who's sitting with him?
13: Probably a chocolate bar, maybe.
1: What are you doing for lunch?
13: Dominating Dino Nuggets with fries and ketchup.
1: Are you a dinosaur guy?
13: Yeah.
1: Have you watched that new special on Netflix about the dinosaurs?
13: Yeah.
1: Pretty good, wasn't it?
13: Yeah,
1: I didn't know some of that stuff.
14: Green beans and chocolate milk. Dorito-flavored pretzels, yogurt, a Reese, and fruit roll-up.
1: That sounds like a nap at about 2 o'clock. What about you? What are you having for lunch?
15: I'm buying popcorn chicken.
1: Mrs. Ashley's class, always fun, and I think next year I need to get over there for a Monday popcorn chicken day for sure. That's my leftover, my snack time today. Have an awesome day. Molly continues next right here on Q102.
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17: 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Thank you for coming in.
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